the telegram dropped from my hand. She was all I had. 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

cotton hat to wear all year round. Got a type of disease that keeps me upside down, and the little trees are spinning up so green.

and a fidget around a bit. He reached in the pocket of his mystery robe and he whipped out a shaving kit. Now I thought it was a razor and a can of foaming goo. But he told me right then when the top popped open, there was nothing his box won't do. With the oil of hyoscilla and the dust of the Grand Wazoo, said you might not believe this little fella, but it'll cure that ring of fire for you too. And I said, hey, you're jiving with that cosmic debris. Now what kind of a guru are you anyway?

0: troubles of my own, I said, and you can help me out. So take your meditations and your preparations and cram it up your snout.
1: But I can't even the fire,
0: he said, and held it on up to the light. So I snatched it all away from him and then told him how to wipe it right.

board the ship, tricks and treasons ring, but fate has no remote control and shows itself in strange encounters.

RMF Rock Progresywny. I've seen all good people turn their heads each day so satisfied I'm all.

Somewhere, out beyond the dark clouds and the snow-covered mountains in the distance, the dawn is breaking. And with it, the hearts of 1,000 grieving peasants as they kneel at the shore of what was once their beautiful city of ice. And somewhere, far below the surface of the steamy sea, lies their queen. As to her fate, no one knows.

I have nothing but bitter memories of the times before we met, when my life was cold and barren, and I would waste days at a time crying for that which I did not have, and I would lose endless nights of sleep. And during these times, I would look to the sky, for I knew one day you would come to me. Oh, but once you came, I never thought you would ever leave me. 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

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Night, a sable dome scattered with diamonds fuse my dust from

eyes magnify my agony. And it's left me with a chemical dependency for sanity.

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By fightings and conflicts die, with terrible monsters seen red, which the basnavour inhabit, the seven